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7: Morning, just gone 6. It is Yaz here with you for Saturday morning. That's easy top recent. Some top 8 in the Heartbreakers lines off for you, but let's start things off with some Marvin Gaye.

Petsy and the Heartbreakers on Edge 2. Do you know what will be heartbreaking if I don't get Oasis tickets today? Maybe you got your code, maybe you've already got your tickets because some went on sale yesterday and some people got codes on Thursday and all that. So yeah, it's this sort of staggering way of doing it, which I actually quite like because I read somebody yesterday got their tickets in 19 minutes. Have you heard the like? Well, that'll hopefully be me this morning. I think it's 8 o'clock. My mind will be elsewhere when it comes to 8 this morning. Oh no, it's 9. 9 o'clock. 9 o'clock will be fine. My last hour of the show. It's all good. Right now, let's get on some great music for you. Peter Gabriel on the way. We'll do some Queen right now.

0: Harry Styles and American Girls on Edge 2 Edinburgh's Classic Tracks for a Saturday morning. How is your weekend going so far? How are you? Hopefully you're having a good one. I'm not having the best one because of my shower. Well, not even my shower, just my flat in general seems to be falling apart at the seams. My flatmate was in the shower just a few days back and she messaged me to say that she couldn't turn the shower off. So she had to turn the water off at the mains. So we didn't have water for like a whole 24 hours. And then I got a plumber out and what was it called again? When they basically cut off the shower, but we can still use the water apart from when I tried to use the washing machine last night. Oh no, not happening. Is this shower connected to the washing machine here? I didn't realise that. Obviously ours is, because I put a washing on, all the washing machine was doing was this like a humming noise. I'm thinking there's no water in there. Not good at all. So I've come in to cheer myself up with some great tunes. So Stevie Wonder on the way soon, as well as we'll get on something from the Black Eyed Peas. Brilliant tune from them coming up after we find out how the weather's looking for today. Veronica is here with that next.
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5: Hello, my darlings. This is Veronica Video H2 weather update for Edinburgh, brought to you by Muirhall Energy. Sunny intervals and light winds today. Today's temperature is 18 degrees.

0: Stevie Wonder, Sir Duke on Edge to Edinburgh's Classic Tracks. It's Squeeze on the way soon. We'll get on to Elton John for you as well as the Beatles right after this.
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0: So much happening across the city. It's doors open days, so loads of buildings across the city are throwing open their doors for free. Brilliant chance to have a nosy somewhere you wouldn't normally get to see. There's also the Edinburgh Farmers Market. That's on at Castle Terrace until 2 this afternoon. And fancy a wee rummage? The Out of the Blue Flea Market is on at the Drill Hall in Leith. For something a bit livelier, Oktoberfest is happening at Moon Wake Taproom in Leith. Beer, food, live music and stone-holding competitions. And then there's plenty of music and comedy galore. Kevin Bridges on at the Playhouse, and Anish Kumar is at the Queen's Hall, and Northern Irish singer-songwriter Joshua Burnside is at the Pleasance. So if you are looking for a taxi for anything across the weekend, of course, Keys Cabs, download the Keys Cabs app and you can use EDGE5, that promo code, to get £5 off your first ride.
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0: John on Edge to Edinburgh's Classic Tracks. I say it's actually Stevie Foles Day, and actually this one is very relevant to me because, funnily enough, right, after the show today, well, heading home, and a bit later on tonight, my friend is coming round and we're going to be going down a little trip down memory lane. In fact, she called it a This Is Your Life marathon. So we're getting all our kind of old photos and videos out. I mean old, I mean the kind where you look at yourself and you think, oh my goodness, what was I wearing? It's going to be a lot of that tonight. There's something about looking back through old pictures though, isn't it? There really is. You find people you'd like forgotten about, nights out you completely erase from your memory, and then there are the photos that instantly do take you back to exactly where you were and who you're with. And that is really what Save Your Photos Day is all about, making sure those memories do not disappear. I mean, the idea is to back up your digital photos, organise the old ones, and if you've got sort of precious printed pictures, maybe even scan them so they're, like, you know, there for the future. I got an old digital camera and I was really excited to see what was on it, and I don't know what had happened, but it wasn't, none of the photos were there. Really sad. It's really sexy. I love all that kind of stuff. But yeah, I'm going to be doing exactly that later, although I suspect my afternoon into the early evening is going to involve far more reminiscing than organising. I don't think I'll be putting, you know, photos and albums or anything like that. I'll not be that, but no, definitely not that. Will not be happening. But I'm very much looking forward to it. Maybe, yeah, take a wee leaf out of my book, Save Your Photos Day. Why not do something with your photos today? Just, you know, keep them safe, etc. Brian Adams coming up for you before 7 o'clock. Blink 182.
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0: Just got 7, it is Yaz here with you for Saturday morning. Got the Who soon, plus music from Camila Cabello. But right, let's get something for the Diddy Bros. Why not?

Mila Kabil, Bam Bam on Edge to Edinburgh's Classic Tracks. So did you get that Oasis code? Because that's all I've been thinking about all day Thursday, all day Friday. Didn't come in for me until about sort of 3 o'clock yesterday afternoon. But oh my goodness, it just, yeah, it fulfilled, it was just like filling up my headspace. And do you know what? I thought maybe they were doing it in alphabetical order and my initials are YZ. And I thought maybe that's why it's taken so long. But I'm just so grateful to have got one. And listen, I hope you did get one too. If you're an Oasis fan, I really, really do hope you get to see them next year. Gonna get on the Rolling Stones soon. Seal coming up. Listen, this is a beautiful track from a man with a gorgeous voice. Let's do some Jack Savaretti for you this morning.

0: Rolling Stones on Edge to Edinburgh's Classic Tracks. One of their songs was using an advert just now, and it's Wild Horses, which I love. But you know what? Do you not think Susan Boyle's version of that is outstanding? It's one of my favourite covers. Going to get on some Sheryl Crow soon. Got Paul McCartney lined up for you this Saturday morning after we get a weather update next with Veronica.
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5: Hello, my darlings. This is Veronica Video H2 weather update for Edinburgh, brought to you by Muirhall Energy. Sunny intervals and light winds today. Let's all make the best of this breezy autumn. Today's temperature.

0: Sheryl Crow on Edge to Edinburgh's Classic Tracks. John Cougar Mellencamp on the way soon. We'll get on some Carrie Underwood for any country fans. By the way, if you are a country fan, Edge 3, of course, check it out. Honestly, some brilliant music on there if you're into country music, and some great presenters too. But yeah, some Carrie Underwood for you in just a sec.
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0: 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So loads of buildings across the city are throwing open their doors for free. Brilliant chance to have a nosy somewhere you wouldn't normally get to see. There's also the Edinburgh Farmers Market. That's on at Castle Terrace until 2 this afternoon. And fancy a wee rummage, the Out of the Blue Flea Market is on at the Drill Hall in Leith. For something a bit livelier, Oktoberfest is happening at Moonwake Taproom in Leith. Beer, food, live music and stone-holding competitions. And then there's plenty of music and comedy galore. Kevin Bridges on at the Playhouse, and Nish Kumar is at the Queen's Hall, and Northern Irish singer-songwriter Joshua Burnside is at the Pleasance. So if you are looking for a taxi for anything across the weekend, of course Keys Cabs, download the Keys Cabs app and you can use Edge 5, that promo code, to get £5 off your first ride.
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0: Linda Ronstadt on X2. You know that song she does with Anna Neville? I don't know much it's called. It's probably one of my favourite love songs. She's got a great voice, does Linda Ronstadt. Now, if you're a Mariah Carey fan, actually, talking about great voices, you might want to start planning Christmas early, because the Queen of Christmas herself is coming to the UK. She's just announced a festive arena tour for this year, with three big days. You have to get yourself to England, Birmingham, London, and most importantly, well, yeah, Manchester. It's a bit closer for us, really, isn't it? But Mariah is bringing her Christmas time tour to Manchester on December 2nd in London and Birmingham as well. But yeah, honestly, that'll be such a great gig. It really, well, one of them will be. I mean, getting you in the mood for Christmas. I mean, who better than someone like Mariah Carey, or maybe a bit of Michael Bublé? He would probably do rightly as well if you're a fan of Christmas. Going to do some Aerosmith before 8 o'clock this morning. Got some Deacon Blue as well lined up for you, because it's the end of the month. We'll do some Wages Day. Why not?
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0: It's gone 8, it's Yaz here with you for a Saturday morning. Got some hip sway lined up. Loyco and the Commotions for you too. But first, let's do some Nickelback for you.

Michael and the Commotions, Rattlesnakes on Edge to Edinburgh's Classic Tracks. How are you this Saturday morning? Maybe you are a little bit on edge. Maybe you are like me sitting there going, oh, in about 20 minutes time I can start joining the queue for Oasis tickets. Maybe that is you. Listen, good luck if that is going to be you at some point today. Got music coming up from Bruce Springsteen, Lorna Reed, beautiful singing voice. She's got a gorgeous voice. But right now, let's do this

one of our own, Lorna Reed. What a beautiful, beautiful voice. Scottish jazz and sort of live music scene. Big on that anyway. Played around Edinburgh, actually. Performed at the Edinburgh International Jazz and Blues Festival, the Edinburgh Fringe Festival. I'm sure Boss Man Jay, actually, I'm sure he went to see her at the Edinburgh Fringe. But honestly, what a

0: Beautiful, beautiful voice. Gorgeous voice. Gonna get on some Green Day, T-Rex for you soon. We'll do the Beatles as well. And Veronica here very shortly with a weather update for us.
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5: Hello, my darlings. This is Veronica Video H2 weather update for Edinburgh, brought to you by Muirhall Energy. Sunny intervals and light winds today. Let's all make the best of this busy autumn. Today's temperature is 18 degrees.

0: the Beatles on Edge 2. Got Muse and Rod Stewart coming up soon. Whitesnake for you as well.
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0: Doors open days. So loads of buildings across the city are throwing open their doors for free. Brilliant chance to have a nosy somewhere you wouldn't normally get to see. There's also the Edinburgh Farmers Market. That's on at Castle Terrace until 2 this afternoon. And if you fancy a wee rummage, the Out of the Blue Flea Market is on at the Drill Hall in Leith. For something a bit livelier, Oktoberfest is happening at Moonwake Taproom in Leith. The beer, food, live music and stein holding competitions. And then there's plenty of music and comedy galore. Kevin Bridges on at the Playhouse. Anish Kumar is at the Queen's Hall. And Northern Irish singer-songwriter Joshua Burnside is at the Pleasance. So if you are looking for a taxi for anything across the weekend, of course, Keys Cabs, download the Keys Cabs app and you can use Edge 5, that promo code, to get £5 off your first ride.
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0: Stuart on edge too. Now, you don't normally associate snooker with slippers, do you? No, waistcoats, smart trousers, polished shoes, things like that. Very sophisticated. Well, Jimmy White's decided to put comfort before fashion. The snooker legend's actually been given special permission to wear slippers during Scottish Open qualifying match. And yeah, that, this is officially allowed. Yeah, Jimmy's currently nursing an ankle injury, you see. So the World Professional Billiards and Snooker Association have given him the go-ahead to ditch the proper footwear and get his slippers on. And obviously, snooker fans have absolutely been loving it. One person joked that someone needs to start selling quality snooker slippers. Well, another reckon Jimmy should complete the look with a dressing gown or a house coat. And my favourite comment was from someone who said they're expecting a comfortable win for Jimmy. Very good, yes. But I think we all just want to know what slippers he's wearing. I'm curious to see them, actually. Baffies, as I like to call them. More the Hoople on the way soon, and we'll get on something from the Eagles.
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0: Black Crowes and the Kingsfree after 9 o'clock this morning. Stay there for some great tunes after nine.
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0: How are you this Saturday morning? It is Yaz here with you, lining up some great tunes in excess of the way. Some Sam and Dave, but so man, but first.

Bonnie Raitt on Edge to Edinburgh's Classic Tracks. It is Yaz here with you, and look at the time. You know what I'm doing right now. My mind is kind of, well, half my mind is on the job in hand, where I'm playing you some great tunes for a Saturday morning. The other is sitting on Ticketmaster, as you might guess, because I got my code and 9 o'clock had to come up. So I'm not looking too bad, I think. I think I might get these tickets, you know, these Oasis tickets. And I tell you, if I don't, yes, what a great segue this is. Let's get on some NXS and

0: McDermott. Tell me it's Edge 2, Edinburgh's classic tracks. And by the way, good news for me anyway, yes, I got them. I can't believe it. I can't believe I got to see Oasis. I'm going to see Oasis again because I was one of the lucky ones. I'm sitting wearing my Edinburgh hoodie right now. Or it's not my hoodie, but my little Adidas jacket that I got at Murrayfield last year. But honestly, if you are trying for Oasis, because I really, really do hope you get them. I hope, because you will be feeling the way I'm feeling right now. Oh, can't wait. Can't wait to stick that in the diary for next year. Got the Rolling Stones soon. We'll do some Jimi Hendrix as well.
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3: Hello, my darlings. This is Veronica Video H2 weather update for Edinburgh, brought to you by Muirhall Energy. Sunny intervals and light winds today. Let's

0: 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BB King and Smokey Robinson on the way in just a sec.
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0: 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So loads of buildings across the city are throwing open their doors for free. Brilliant chance to have a nosy somewhere you wouldn't normally get to see. There's also the Edinburgh Farmers Market. That's on at Castle Terrace until 2 this afternoon. And fancy a wee rummage. The Out of the Blue Flea Market is on at the Drill Hall in Leith. There's something a bit livelier. Oktoberfest is happening at Moonwake Taproom in Leith. The beer, food, live music and stone-holding competitions. And then there's plenty of music and comedy galore. Kevin Bridges on at the Playhouse, and Nish Kumar is at the Queen's Hall, and Northern Irish singer-songwriter Joshua Burnside is at the Pleasance. So if you are looking for a taxi for anything across the weekend, of course Keys Cabs, download the Keys Cabs app and you can use Edge5, that promo code, to get £5 off your first ride.
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0: Crows on Edge 2. Now, this is Brilliant. 19, still absolutely flying. A 9-year-old runner from Cumbernauld. What's it called? Cumbernauld, yeah, one of the new towns of Scotland that has completed a 10K in just an hour, 4 minutes and 37 seconds. And this time, it's believed to be the fastest ever recorded for someone in the M90 age category, right? Ian Winship took part in the race with his daughter and grandson, which I think makes the whole thing even more lovely, actually. He's a former paratrooper and steeplejack, and clearly he's been keeping himself busy over the years. And I love his reaction when he found out about his time. He said he was emotional and stood greeting because he just couldn't get his head around the idea of a world record, describing himself as a wee guy for Cumbernauld. And he even reckons Cumbernauld might be famous now because of him. I would say so. I'd say so. Yeah, definitely. And you know what? I think he's earned that bragging right for sure, don't you? The King's Soon Blondie coming up. We'll do some Boy Meets Girl before I finish up at 10.
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0: Boy Meets Girl on Edge 2, and that is it for me today. Have a great Saturday, whatever you are doing. I'm heading to meet a friend. I cannot wait. We are sitting in tonight. We're going to be looking through old videos and old photographs of when we did our Club 830 holidays back in the early noughties. I cannot wait to do this. I'm really excited. But anyway, have a good one. I will chat to you tomorrow morning. I'll be here from 6 o'clock. Enjoy the rest of your day.
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6: Hello, my friend. Welcome to Saturday morning. It's Billy Kirkwood with you for the next couple of hours, bringing you all the classic tracks from the 60s till now.
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6: 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We're kicking off with some Simple Minds.

Bad Company, can't get enough of your love right here on H2 on a Saturday morning. Come on away in, pal. It's Billy Kirkwood. I'm taking you through Saturday, but for 4 hours of classic tracks, a bit of nonsense, and what's happening around the capital, with absolutely no expectation that if you achieve anything productive before lunchtime, hey, that's on you. If you're still in your jammies, I fully support that journey as well. So let's get your Saturday started. It's the Cars. It's Good Times Roll. What a great name for a snack or a chuck wagon that would be. It's the Cars on H2.

It's Teddy Swims, Break Up in Reverse, right here on Edge 2. It's Billy with you. Come on away in, pal. Saturday morning already. It's nice to be back in Scotland, because last weekend I made a run for Chester and Blackpool, went shopping for some retro toys in Chester, and then we had a Sunday in Blackpool. Right, it's the first time I'd really spent some proper time in Blackpool. Did I like it? Did I think it was cheesy? Did I think it was crass? Kind of all of the above, to be honest. One thing I will tell you, it's expensive, tell you that right now, so it's nice to be back here in Edinburgh where everything is

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3: 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Sunny intervals and light winds today. Let's all

0: Supertramp, Breakfast in America, right here for you in H2. Oh, do you know something? It's been a while since I've had an American breakfast. Oh, it's always weird though when they always ask, how do you want your eggs done? And I remember going poached once and they went, poached? What's poached? It's like, oh, I don't know what it's called here. But I want to know, before Budget Airlines, what were some of those wee getaways you would do with your families when you were a kid? Got a couple coming in already. Laura and Leith had said, every summer we went to a caravan in Seaton Sands. It rained constantly, but we had arcade chips. So basically to us, it was Las Vegas. Bit of positivity. I absolutely love that, Laura. I tell you what, we'll get some back to some more of these in a little while. But first, let's see what's going down with your Saturday on The Edge Edit.
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0: Loads happening in the capital this Saturday. For the family, we've got Dino Science Club at Dynamic Earth. Let's young scientists get hands-on with the prehistoric discoveries. Music fans can catch Copacabana Magic, celebrating the music of Barry Manilow in the assembly rooms, while Scottish comedy superstar Kevin Bridges brings his Here If You Need Me to the Edinburgh Playhouse. And for something proper unusual, we've got Dr. Arnott's sampling sensation at Mary's King's Close. Takes you into the strange world of the 17th century medicine. We've got dinosaurs, Barry Manilow, and some questionable medical procedures. Got your Edinburgh Saturday covered right here on Edge.
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0: ABC When Smokey Sings, right here on Edge 2 on your Saturday morning. Got a whole bunch of texts in from these brilliant holidays. Absolutely love that. So these are little mini breaks from when you were a kid. Let's see. Jamie and Gorky said Blackpool in 1994. Five of us in one room, matching illumination hats, and Dad complaining about the price of everything. Pretty much that was me last week, to be honest. The hotel we stayed in, the Stuart Hotel, I didn't book it because I thought it was Scottish. I booked it because it was within my price range. And it was for the five of us, and it was the oddest configuration you've ever seen. If you're aware of what the computer game Minecraft is, then that's kind of what you're looking at, right? More of these coming in. I tell you what, I'm going to play some more, and we're going to talk about some more of them just after 11 o'clock. But let's get back to some tunes for you. We've got some U2 and some John Mayer on the way.
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It's John Mayer, waiting on the world to change right here on Edge 2. It's Billy with you on a Saturday morning. We got time for another one of these just before we hit 11 o'clock. If you're in Portobello, I was asking about what was some of your memories from when you were a kid going on those wee breaks or wee mini holidays. They were holidays to us. My kids refer to them as holidays now, so I didn't agree. Away for like 2 days. Fiona Portobello says, we took the ferry to Millport. I thought being allowed to cycle around the island made me an international explorer. I don't think it does. I think you've you're overdue a wee stamp on your passport, Fiona. Why not?

0: from Back to the Future. I know that's not the only thing it's from. It's from Huey Lewis and the News extensive back catalogue. But you know something? When I hear that, all I think of is Marty and Doc. That's all I think of. Which, apparently, right, so they're building the Universal Studios theme park here in the UK. Bedford, I think it is. And apparently it's going to have a Back to the Future land. And I do wonder, what will kids of today make of Back to the Future land? I just wonder. Is it still as big and as prominent? Of course it is. Although I did do a freshers gig last year and I remember mentioning it was Back to the Future 30th anniversary. Blank stares. It's like, oh, you just don't have a clue what I'm talking about. How do you suddenly find yourself turning into an old man? I mean, that would have been the equivalent when I was at college to being someone on stage going, Gone with the Wind was the greatest film of all time.
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0: Hello, my friend. 11 o'clock, and you know something? The entire day still ahead of you. Those big plans are just getting started. And let us be the soundtrack here on Edge. Edinburgh.

Katie Tunstall, Suddenly I See, right here on your home of Classy Drags. 11 o'clock already. Hopefully by now you've had a coffee, you've found your phone and you've stopped pretending you're going to do that wee job that you've been putting off since Tuesday. It's all right, pal. We're all friends here. I can stay between us. Right, we are going to get back to some more chat from this morning. Oh, these messages you guys have been sending in have been absolutely brilliant. So we'll get back to those in a second. You relax, I'll press the buttons. It's Ace. How long on Edge?

0: It's the Proclaimers, but it is right here on Edge 2 on your Saturday morning. We are talking today about some of the wee breaks you would get when you were a kid, whether you went with the family. They were all big holidays to us. We didn't care if they were overnight. We didn't care at all. Mind it. Sleepovers, staying at your mate's house. That was massive. Staying up, we're going to stay up all night. You're asleep by 11:30. but we've got a whole bunch of texts coming in. Elaine in Newington said, a cottage in North Berwick every Easter. We'd go paddling regardless of the temperature and come out with wee blue feet. There you go. Why not? Rab in Wester Hale said, a day trip to Saltcoats and sandwiches wrapped in tinfoil. Mum guarded that cool box like it contained nuclear codes. Hey, Wanner, you would have been all about it. And what would have been... I'll tell you this. I can almost guess what the sandwiches were, right? Ham... Right, cheese, jam. When are we bringing back jam sandwiches? That's what I want to know. When are we bringing them back? I've not seen them on the menu. I've not seen them in any takeaways. Let's start the campaign here. We're going to get back to some more of these in a little while, but I want to check what's going on with the weather, get back to some tunes for you. We've got some Foreigner, we've got some Joe Cocker, and the script on the way for you next.
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4: Hello, my darlings. This is Veronica with your H2 weather update for Edinburgh, brought to you by Muirhall Energy. Sunny intervals and light winds today. Let's all make the best of this breezy autumn. Today's temperature is 18 degrees.

0: It's far enough cold as ice right here fighting Edge 2. Do you know what makes me laugh? It's sometimes you wonder what your the algorithm's doing on your like social media, because today it just hit me with a weird one. It's like apparently the pub, the Green Man pub using the original Wicker Man movie, is apparently up for sale. £165,000. It has 9 bedrooms, film memorabilia, and presumably absolutely no wicker statues anywhere included in the home report. Do I want this? I kind of do. I mean, 9 bedrooms, £165,000. I don't know anybody else, but that's not actually that bad.
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0: 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Or, if something proper weird takes your fancy, we've got 17th Century Medicine at Mary's King's Close. Standard Edinburgh Saturday. Let's go!
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0: It's the Foo Fighters' Best of You right here on Edge 2. Billy with you on a Saturday morning. Come on away in. I had double checked my wife. I'm not allowed to buy the pub from the Wicker Man. That has been the green room is called the Green Room. Even though it's got 9 bedrooms and is infinitely cheaper than the house me and my wife actually bought. So there we go. Right, Alan in Dalryse got one in. He said every summer he would head away to Oban with the family. The journey took forever. Someone was always car sick and the seafood tasted suspiciously grown up. I don't know what that means. I am not a fan of that add-on at the end, Alan. And Lynn in Liberton, she said, my grandparents took us to Rothsay. I remember the ferry, the arcades, and thinking the hotel breakfast was the height of luxury. Oh, I can assure you, the one I had in Blackpool last week was not. Some of the most disgusting sausages I've ever had in my life. Right, we are racing towards midday. Let me get some more tunes on. Little Mix and Curtis Mayfield on the way.
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1: Just can't help but do the voice, can you? Right, it's Billy here on a Saturday. Do you know what? I'm going to get another quick one of these in. These are some of your memories when you're a kid. We're going to keep this going to the show because they're still coming. They're still coming. What were some of those getaways? We've got Stephen Granton went a caravan in Dunbar. The evening entertainment was Dad trying to tune the portable telly in. I do remember the portable tellies. I remember my brothers spit between them, putting their savings together and getting a handheld telly, which I think, if we got to the top of the swings and we covered our feet in tinfoil, we could maybe have got a signal on. That's how it was. All right, I tell you what, before we hit 12, it's a big country. Be able to fire right here on Edge.

0: The country fields of fire right here on Edge 2. It's Billy with you on a Saturday morning. Well, I'm about to say about to be a Saturday afternoon. We've got two more belting classic tracks. And I'll tell you this right now, we have also got a new game of Retro Price is Right. Oh, yes, my friends. You'll be able to play that wherever you are. It costs you hee-haw, and the price is hee-haw. And the prize is hee-haw. So, I'll tell you more about that in a wee second after we get some more tunes on.
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0: Hello, you wee smasher. It's Billy Kirkwood right here on your home of classic tracks for Edinburgh and beyond. We're into the afternoon. Let's get some tunes on, shall we?

It's the Proclaimers, cap in hand. Do you know what? It's one of those tunes that if you're just sitting, you cannot help but just go for a sway with, isn't it? Right, what, we've reached a beautiful Saturday crossroads. Do something productive or, I'll do it in the morning and start thinking about lunch. Well, I think we all know which way this is going. So let me get some more classic tracks and some Saturday nonsense. Welcome to the afternoon, my friends. Let's kick off with some Queen. Now I'm here on Edge.

0: Hi, on Edge 2, it's Billy with you. It's amazing how their sound kind of changed slightly going from the 80s to the 90s. We're talking about that. We've gone from the morning to the afternoon, so you know what that means. It's time for my friends, for you to be a part of the game show you didn't know you were a part of. It is time for Retro Price is Right. Oh, yes. And today we've gone back to 1987, right? And we have got ourselves, are you ready for this? The Comtel T326, one push button phone. It's the phone with the giant buttons. Oh, yes. Everyone's aunt had one of these at one point. Everyone had one of these at one point until you started thinking, these buttons might be too big. I know that's an odd thing to say, these buttons might be too big. Right, so no caller ID, every ring was a thrilling potential disaster as well. It's from 1987. How much was it? Every house had one of these. Comes in a lovely cream colour as well. Right, if you think you've got it, you can hit me up, of course. You know what to do. You can drop me a wee message. You can do it via the WhatsApp. It's a nice, easy way to do it. 0131 605 2101. You can email the studio. Or indeed, you can just drop us a message on any of the social media. It's me at the other end. I'll check your workings for you. Right, we're going to get some Lenny Kravitz and some Coldplay on the way next.
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4: Hello, my darlings. This is Veronica with your H2 weather update for Edinburgh, brought to you by Muirhall Energy. Sunny intervals and light winds today. Let's all make the best of this busy autumn. Today's temp.

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0: BTS, we're just hitting 12:30, and you know what that means. I'm going to give you a random pub fact. Why not? A Scottish travel fact. The scheduled flight between Westray and Papa Westray in Orkney covers just 1.7 miles. The Guinness Book of World Records say the whole trip takes 2 minutes, including taxiing. Barely enough time to argue over the armrest. If they have duty-free...
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0: All right, plenty happening around Edinburgh today. There are dinosaurs at Dynamic Earth. Kevin Bridges bringing the laughs at the Playhouse and the music of Barry Manilow at the Assembly Rooms. Or, fancy an odd one, with Dr. Arnold sampling sensation exploring the gruesome world of 17th century medicine. So that's comedy, Copacabana, and some questionable surgery. Enjoy!
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0: Average White Band. Got the love right here for you on Edge 2. Let's have a look for you and see how you guys did with today's retro prices, right? It was the giant push-button phone from 1987. A slim two-piece phone with a large number redial, mute button, low ringer switch, but no caller ID. So every time that phone rang, you've lit. Who's this? Who's this phone at this time of night? It's after 7:30. Right, loads of guesses coming in, I've got to say. They've been really good. Tam and Leith has gone for $12.99. Let's see. Louise and Portobello has gone $16.95. Was very specific. Gary and Gorgie is convinced they had one of these, and he said with $34.99. Angela Morningside's gone for $16.95. The answer was $16.99. So, Louise and Portobello and Angela, you are the closest you go on the retro prices, right? Wall of Fame. Shall we get to some more tunes? I think we shall. The Beatles on the way for you next.
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dear Dimitri. Nothing ever happens right here for you in Edge 2. Oh, I tell you what, from Scottish icons to two of the absolute masters. It's from George Michael and Elton John. Don't let the sun go down on me right here on Edge 2.

0: All right, my favorite hour of the show is on the way next because it's going to be some jukebox related. This is where you get to pick all the tunes, anything from the 60s, 70s, 80s, 90s, 2000s, so right up to today. We put them in a big tumbler, we've rattled them around, and we're going to play some of them, but there's still some gaps left. So if you want your tunes on, all you need to do is give me a wee ping, why not? And I will give you the best hour in radio going. It's quite a claim, but I'm going to give it a shot on the way next on Edge.
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0: All right, you wee belter, let's get in about it. It is Saturday, and we are going to be your perfect soundtrack for the next hour. It's all the tunes you picked.
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0: I couldn't think of a better way of easing us into the afternoon. Whatever your woes have been this week, my friend, don't worry, you've got a pal here at Edge 2. Let's get on some REM. Shiny happy people right here on Saturday afternoon. Let's go!

It's Elvis Costello, Pump It, right here on Edge 2. It's a Saturday, and you know what I mean. My friends, welcome to the weekend. It's just getting started. Maybe we can let this roll over till Monday. If you're heading into Edinburgh, doing the shopping, taking the kids somewhere, or simply moving from one part of the couch to the other, let us be the soundtrack for you. We can be your theme song. We've got one more hour of classic tracks and good vibes, and I know that because you've picked them. It's Jukebox Roulette, let's go! All right, some absolute belters on the way for you. Get this, we've got some David Bowie coming up. Ali's gone for some Bon Jovi with Legendary. We've got some Robert Palmer on the way and Joan Osborne. But if you want your tune on, you've still got some wild card slots, you can hit me up. One of the best ways of doing it is via the Edge Player app. If you haven't downloaded it yet, please do. 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Drop me a WhatsApp if you want your tune on. It's 0131 605 2101, and it'll come right through to me in the studio, so no messing. Right, shall we get back to it? I think we shall, and we are kicking off things with Jukebox Roulette. We're an absolute treat for you. It's the jam right here on Edge. Perfect Saturday, let's go.

0: Bon Jovi, legendary right here on Edge 2. Do you know something? It was so lovely during the Fringe seeing all the Bon Jovi fans, because a whole bunch of them came to my gig in the afternoon. And it's quite funny though when you go like, are you going to see Bon Jovi? How did you know? You've got a distinct look, let's put it that way. Right, we're going to get back to some more of your family holidays from when you were kids. These messages have been really lovely and you guys have loved hearing them as well. So I'll tell you what, we're going to get some more of these on. Because what I was asking is, tell me some of those memories of those wee trips you had from when or a kid, you went away with mum and dad. We've had some lovely ones coming in. Crave and Christoffen said, we went camping near Loch Lomond. Dad spent nearly 3 hours putting the tent up and then slept in the car because it leaked. See, I'd actually think that's perfect. I wonder what the car was. I mean, back, look, I'm assuming, let's go 80s on that. What if it was a Mini Metro? A wee Maestro, something like that. A wee Austin Allegro. I don't even know what that is. Saw it on the Grand Tour. Took a guess. Right, but let's get some more tunes on. We have got coming your way some Robert Plant and some Joan Osborne. But first, a quick look and see what's happening weather for Saturday.
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6: Hello my darlings, this is Veronica with your H2 weather update for Edinburgh, brought to you by Muirhall Energy. Sunny intervals and light winds today. Let's

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0: We're going to sprinkle some more of these family holiday stories coming in, because some of them have just been absolutely brilliant. Graham in South Queensferry, I said, camping in Aviemore, we got the tin opener, so Dad attacked the beans with a screwdriver. Health and safety hadn't been invented. Yes! That's what we want. Did Dad get all his fingers back? That's what we want to know. We're going to get some more of these on in just a little while after some tunes from AC/DC, and let's see what you could be doing today with The Edge Edit.
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0: All right, having a look at Edinburgh this Saturday. For the family, we've got a Dino Science Club, a dynamic earth where young scientists get hands-on with prehistoric discoveries. 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So dinosaurs, Barry Manilow, questionable medical procedures. Edinburgh, your Saturday's covered.
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0: Kings of Leon, Sex on Fire, right here for your next two. We're getting some more of your family memories of when you went away with the family as a kid on holiday. Paul and Lee said, we went to Morecambe every summer. Dad called the hotel Sea View because you could see the sea if you leaned dangerously out the bathroom window. Look, after my experience in Blackpool last week, don't believe everything you see on booking.com. That's all I've got to say. Chris and Del Rye, our mini break was staying with cousins in Glasgow. Mum sold it as an adventure because free childcare sounded less exciting. And finally, Tam and Granton, when Dad booked a surprise weekend in a mystery hotel, turned out to be beside the motorway in Carlisle. The mystery was, why? I like that.
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0: It's Crowded House, Don't Dream It's Over, right here for you on Edge 2. It's Billy with you on your Saturday afternoon. But trust me, you're in for a treat, because the Edge train keeps on rolling. We've got a great weekend planned for you. Let's run you through what you've got for the rest of your day. All right, Dan Gilchrist is going to be here just after 2 o'clock. Great tunes and chat from Dan. Then we've got Edinburgh Rocks with our very own Jay Crawford. Tony Broomford is going to be finishing things off. And if you want to get in early on a Sunday, Yaz will be kicking us off with the breakfast show. We've got Alison Craig and John Wood with the Sunday Zoo. And Mark Martin taking you into your afternoon this time tomorrow. I, as always, will be back next week. You have yourself the best of time, and Dan is on the way next.
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7: Good afternoon to you. Thank you very much to Billy for the last few hours. It's Dan on Saturday afternoon. Saturday afternoon rolls round once again. 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

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Ocean Drive for you right here on Edinburgh's classic track station. We are Edge 2. Thank you very much for checking out the show. You're with Dan Gilchrist, as we do every Saturday between 2 and 6 o'clock. I'm literally here to flood your speakers full of great music to fill out your Saturday afternoon. However it is you are spending that, maybe you got the radio on in the house today, pottering around. I think everyone who potters around, especially if you know, we're getting into the autumnal months, maybe you're getting the house ready for the cosy nights in. You know, we've spent the summer out and about. Let's get the house ready for a wee cosy night in. I'm in the mood of trying to, I'm not going to say renovate my kitchen, do it up. I have a kitchen come dining room and I want to kind of do the dining room area up. Keep using AI to take

0: The Rolling Stones and In the Stars for you right here on Edge 2. This week, a certain TV cartoon and cartoon character. Can you call him a character? He was more a vehicle, wasn't he? Well, we'll say he was a character as well. Turned 35 this week, which made me feel rather old because I remember watching this as a child. Stay there, I'll tell you what cartoon it was in just a bit.
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0: Tina Turner and Nutbush City Limits right here on Edge 2. We are across Edinburgh and the Forth Valley this Saturday afternoon. Madonna, it's just gone 2:30. I've got music on the way from Taylor Swift to get on Elton John as well. The TV cartoon that turned 35 this week. It's a very big happy birthday to Brum. Remember Brum, the wee yellow car? He used to stay in the garage and then he would get out. He would manage to sneak out the wee car and he would go on wee adventures himself. I remember watching this as a child. Absolutely loved it. Fun fact for you, I'm the same age as Brum, yet we both turned 35 this year.
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0: Just needless to say, Brum aged better than me. Now, if you're heading to Edinburgh's Old Town, the Grass Market is back. Plenty of food, crafts and locally made goodies there. Fancying some live music, though? Declan Welsh and the Descendant West are playing at the Cabaret Voltaire tonight. And if you fancy getting things started earlier with a Disco Days afternoon party, that's on at Club Tropicana. And maybe you want to get into the Oktoberfest spirit. Scotland's ultimate Oktoberfest is happening at Bruchemium with steam, schnitzels and live entertainment. It's running right throughout the rest of the month and into October. And finally, over at the Edinburgh Playhouse, it's your last chance to catch Kevin Bridges with his stand-up show. Here, if you need me.
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0: Tracy Chapman and Fast Car, such a fan of that tune. I tell you who also does a really good cover of it, a country cover, is Luke Combs. Luke Combs, music from him that you would hear over on Edge 3. 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Chapel Roan to get on for you in just a bit. Billy Joel as well. Keep it Edge 2.
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That will Roan and The Giver for you right here on Edge 2. And what a fantastic month it has been with Charity Begins at Home, giving away £1,000, £500 for yourself and £500 for the charity. It has been fantastic. And do you know what? Stick around with us here on Edge 2, because do you know what? I think we might do it again.

0: Billy Joel, and she's always a woman to me. This is Edinburgh's Classic Track Station. It's Edge 2 with Dan, and it's coming up to 3 o'clock. Quickfire quiz coming for you after 3 o'clock, so thinking caps at the ready, plus music on the way from Queen and Amy Winehouse.
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0: 4 o'clock right now from Edge 2. It's Dan on Saturday afternoons. I hope it's treating you well, whatever it is you're getting up to at the moment. Right, kicking things off with Queen.
7: Edinburgh's classic tracks.
0: And Don't Stop Me Now. What a tune for a Saturday.

Woodstock playing right here on Edge 2. On the way, music from Amy Winehouse. I've got the Human League lined up as well. And Keith Urban, I hope Saturday is treating you well, whatever it is you're getting up to. I'm live to you from my studio in the Highlands of Scotland, broadcast from home studio. On the shores of Loch Ness, a beautiful day here. Hopefully it's staying that way after the show today. I'm heading northwest. I'm heading up to Ullapool. I'm getting the ferry tomorrow over to the Isle of Lewis. I've got family over there, so I'm going away to visit them. So I'm hoping for a calm sailing across the Minch. That's the plan. Fingers crossed for that. Hopefully you've got some nice plans lined up over the weekend. Whether that is just enjoying the music that we've got for you right here on Edge 2, as promised. Amy Winehouse, it's Valerie. Well, sometimes

0: Keith Urban and Summer Breeze. Saturdays with Dan, it's time for the quick fire quiz. Quick question for you, general knowledge style. See if you can work it out. The question today, and do you know what? I only found out the answer to this one recently. That might be a wee clue in it, actually, because there was a lot, something happened recently which caused a lot of interviews to resurface, and I found out the answer to this through that. The question is, who wrote the Whitney Houston hit, I Will Always Love You? Who wrote the Whitney Houston hit, I Will Always Love You? That's your quick fire quiz question. Have a little think. We'll get the answer in the next 10.
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6: Hello, my darlings. This is Veronica Video H2 weather update for Edinburgh, brought to you by Muirhall Energy. It will be a mixture of cloud and light winds today. Today's temperature is 15 degrees.

0: Kelly Brothers, right here on Edge 2. Right, it's the quick fire quiz. The question was, who wrote Whitney Houston's hit, I Will Always Love You? I literally found out the answer. I always thought it was a Whitney Houston song. I thought it was hers. I only found out the answer recently to this one. It was Dolly Parton. Yeah, obviously the passing of the late, great Dolly Parton, a lot of interviews resurfaced and found out that Dolly Parton wrote that for Whitney Houston. I Will Always Love You. There you go. That was literally a nugget of information that I learned not long ago. If you said Dolly Parton, 10 points and a wee pat on the back. We'll have another quickfire quiz question for you coming up before the end of today's show. For now, though, let's see what you can be getting up to in and around Edinburgh with a look at the Edge Edit.
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0: Well, still time to head to Edinburgh's old town for the Grass Market. Market is back, plenty of food, crafts and locally made goodies. Fancy some live music? Declan Welch and the Decadent West are playing at the Cabaret Voltaire tonight. And if you fancy getting things started early, there's Disco Day Afternoon Party at Club Tropicana. That sounds like fun. Maybe you want to get along to Oktoberfest? Well, Scotland's ultimate Oktoberfest is happening right now at Bohemian. With Stein Schnitzels and live music, it's on running right through until October for that one. And if you fancy heading to the Playhouse, well, tonight is your final chance to catch Kevin Bridges with his stand-up show, Here If You Need Me.
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0: Joy Division for you right here on Edge 2. Great music still to come for you before 4 o'clock. Def Leppard for you. And that big hit from Kate Bush, Babushka, yes. Gonna get that one on in full. It's coming for you next. Stay there.
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Def Leppard and Rock of Ages for you. This is Edge 2 with Dan. On the way, Jay Crawford from 6 o'clock this evening. Big tunes like that you'll get with Jay on Edinburgh Rock. Always a popular show, fun one to check out. He is going to be here from 6 p.m. Taking us up to 4 o'clock, let's get this big hit on from In Excess.

0: In Excess, playing right here on Edge 2. Saturday, the 26th of September as well. September's flying by. October's on us, and then it's going to be Halloween. Are you a fan of Halloween? I think we need to do some Halloween chat on the show. We'll leave it a bit. We'll leave it a couple of weeks yet, but maybe like some costume inspiration, because I have a Halloween party to go to this year, which I found out about ago, like near the start of the year. And you know that way you're like, oh, aye, that'll be great crack. Aye, I'll see you there. Wow. It's next month. It's less than a month away. It's like, what's going on? The time is flying, isn't it? Right, on the way, music from Billy Idol's Get On For You and the Jackson 5. They're coming for you next.
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0: 4 p.m. right now from the Scottish capital. Hopefully Saturday afternoon is treating you well, whatever it is you're getting up to. Right, we're starting things off with the Jacksons.
5: Edinburgh's classic tracks.
0: It's that big hit, I Want You Back, followed by some Billy Idol. Why not?
5: Edge 2.
0: It's Saturday. We get to enjoy ourselves, don't we?

Three from Edge 2 across Edinburgh and the Forth Valley. Dan, with you through until 6 o'clock. Thank you very much for your company. Maybe if you want to check in on the show, you can do. You can follow me on my socials. Instagram is Radio Dan Official. You can drop me a wee follow there, drop me a wee message. Sometimes we've got like a burning question on the show as well, which I was talking earlier on about Halloween. I've got a Halloween party coming up. So in the next couple of weeks, we're definitely going to be talking about Halloween costumes on the show. That is my plan. Some unique ones might be quite good. Not every year, there's always like a really popular one. I think it was the US president one year, wasn't it? I don't think it'll be that this year. Right, Lynyrd Skynyrd for you in Sweet Home Alabama plays right here across Edinburgh in the Forth Valley.

0: I tell you what, recently I've been on iPlayer, I've been watching the latest series of Not Going Out, the comedy with Lee Mack. Do you know what? Absolutely love that. It's been going for 20 years. This is their 20th anniversary. And I can, it's one of those viewings, I can just go back and pick an episode from years ago. Just spent like hours easy watching, lying in front of the telly, enjoying it. Well, the new series is out. I'm 3 episodes in. You know, it's that way. You don't want to kind of binge watch it all at once, but at the same time, it's so good. You just want to see the next episode and the next one, because they're always comedy gold. So if you're looking for a wee laugh and looking for something to watch over the weekend, iPlayer, check out Not Going Out, the new series that came out on Wednesday. There's also a documentary there, which was quite cool. It was to celebrate the 20th anniversary, explaining how the show came about and kind of how it's developed over the years and how it's made. Do you know what? Those, I'm a bit of a geek when it comes to things like that. I do enjoy that sort of stuff. On the way, I've got music from Deacon Blue, and we'll check in with Veronica for a look at the weather.
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2: Hello, my darlings. This is Veronica with your H2 weather update for Edinburgh, brought to you by Muirhall Energy. It will be a mixture of cloud and light winds today. Today's temperature is 15 degrees.

0: it's Hand on the Heart and Singing It Out Loud, isn't it? Frankie Miller and Caledonia playing right here on Edinburgh's Classic Track Station. That tune across the Scottish capital sounds absolutely fantastic this Saturday. We're continuing more great music. Got some Rag and Bone Man to get on for you, throwing it back to the 80s with Duran Duran. That's all coming up after we check in on The Edge Edit.
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0: Right, well, let's have a quick look and see what you could be getting up to. Fancy some live music, Declan Welsh and the Decadent West. They're playing at Cabaret Voltaire tonight. And if you fancy getting things started early, well, there's Disco Days Afternoon Party. That's on at Club Tropicana. Do you know, that's got my name written all over it. Or maybe you want to get into the Oktoberfest spirit. Another thing with my name all over it. Scotland's ultimate Oktoberfest is happening at Bruhemium with Steins and Schnitzels and live entertainment. It's running right now through until October. And finally, over at the Edinburgh Playhouse, it's your last chance to catch Kevin Bridges with his stand-up show Here If You Need Me.
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0: Saturday afternoon with Perfect. It's the Fairground Attraction. Killers on the way for you in just a bit. Got a big hit from John Lennon to get on for you as well. And it is Saturday the 26th. So we must have a quick look at our diary to see what certain things we should be celebrating on Saturday 26th. One of them might be a dinner option for you tonight. Stay there.
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Bob Dylan right here on Edge 2, Saturday 26th. It is a day that we should celebrate alpacas. Yep, Alpaca Day, special day celebrated to celebrate the unique animals. You know what, there's a kind of guest house hostel not far from where I live, and they've got some alpacas. They're very cute with their very fashionable hairdos. Also, International Rabbit Day, Lumberjack Day as well, National Singles Day. If you're single, I'm single, I can put my hand up for this one. It's your day as well. Also, Breakfast for Dinner Day. That's what I was getting at earlier on. So you can have your breakfast for dinner. I don't know how you do it. What, just like a bowl of cereal tonight? Is that all we're having? Or a full fry up. A full fry up at dinner's all right. Here's John Lennon for you. It's Women, right here on Edge 2.

0: and women playing right here on Edge 2. It's coming up to 5 o'clock, which means we can have a wee drink. We have a perno. We can have a stout. Oh, I like a stout. We could have a stout. It's 5 o'clock. We're allowed. Right, on the way, plus another round of the quick fire quiz. Keep it Edge 2 with Dan.
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0: 5 o'clock right now from Edge 2. Final hour with myself. I'm going to make it a good one. Big tunes coming for you. But the Police lined up. Plus, David Bowie now.
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0: That big hit, Life on Mars.

to Dan on Saturday afternoons till 6 o'clock. Jay Crawford on the way from 6. September, we've been giving you the chance to win £1,000. It's been fantastic, hasn't it? With charity, it begins at home. £1,000 for yourself and £1,000 for your charity. So good. We're going to be doing it again. Stick around for more info.

0: It's Alex Warren, Emerald Eyes, playing right here on Edge 2. This is the show where we bring you the quick fire quiz. The question we had earlier on, who wrote the Whitney Houston hit, I Will Always Love You? And do you know what? I only found this one out recently because the person who did write it is sadly no longer with us. It was the late, great Dolly Parton that wrote that one. I always thought it was Whitney Houston. It was one of hers. And then when Dolly passed a few weeks back, there was loads of interviews started resurfacing. And that wee fun fact came out. So that was the question earlier on in the quickfire quiz. The next question for you, it's to do with another singer and where they're from. That's all I'll tell you at the moment. The question, will you get it right? We'll find out next.
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5: Hello, my darlings. This is Veronica with your H2 weather update for Edinburgh, brought to you by Muirhall Energy. It will be a mixture of cloud and light winds today. Today's temperature is 15.

0: Stevie Wonder and We Can Work It Out. This is Edge 2 with Dan. Quick for a quiz time question for you. See if you can work out the answer to this. Which country was the birthplace of the singer Alanis Morissette? Which country was the birthplace of singer Alanis Morissette? Obviously, we know her favorite her famous song, Ironic. I absolutely love that one from Alanis Morissette. But where was she born? That is the question. What is the answer? Have a little think. We'll get the answer for you in the next 10 minutes.
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0: Right, let's see what things you can be doing in and around to Edinburgh. I'm fancying some live music. Declan Welch and the Decadent West. They're playing at Cabaret Voltaire this evening. Or if you fancy getting things started earlier, this one's already underway, but you can go along and join. It's Disco Day's afternoon party at Club Tropicana. And maybe you want to get into the Oktoberfest spirit. I really want to go along to this. I've still got time though, because it's on right through until October. It's Scotland's ultimate Oktoberfest. It's happening at Bruhemium with Steens, Schnitzels and live entertainment. It's definitely one to go and check out. And finally, over at Edinburgh Playhouse, it's your last chance to catch Kevin Bridges with his stand-up show Here If You Need Me. And remember, as always, if you're out and about, check out our good pals at Keys Cabs.
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0: the Rolling Stones and Miss You. Saturday's right here on Edge to It's Dan with you from my home studio on the banks of Loch Ness. I'm in the Highlands of Scotland, that's where I'm from. After the show today, I'm heading northwest. I'm going to be going to the small kind of fishing village of Ullapool. I'm going there and then I'm going to be heading out to the Isle of Lewis in the Outer Hebrides. I sail out there on the reliable Calmac ferry. That's the plan anyway. That is the plan. Hopefully the sea swell is not too bad. I don't know if I've got my sea legs on the go. Although I tell you what they do on that ferries. I think they've got the mimosa. Cans of wine. You don't get it in a glass. You don't get a wee bottle of wine. You don't get a full bottle of wine. You get a wee can of wine. So that's, I'm going to enjoy that as I sail across the Minch to the Isle of Lewis tomorrow. Hopefully you got some nice plans for your Saturday and into your weekend as well. Keeping the music going for you though, I've got U2 on the way for you in just a bit. The Beatles as well. That's all still to come before 6 o'clock.
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such a good one, isn't it? You two and the sweetest thing. I feel like I say that quite a lot. And do you know what? It's because it is. We play such good music for you right here on Edge 2. 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Big show coming up on the way after 6 o'clock. Jay Crawford is going to be here with Edinburgh Rock, always a favourite to tune into. Still a couple more tunes on from myself before then, Brothers Johnson for you. And the Beatles are on the way. It's Dan on Saturday afternoons, 2 till 6.

0: Drive My Car, thank you very much for hanging out on the show with me today. Have a great Saturday evening, however it is panning out for you. Stand by, great music on the way with the man himself, Jay Crawford, Edinburgh Rock. He's coming up next.
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1: 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How you doing? Welcome.

2. It's Jay Crawford here with you until 8 o'clock tonight. Thanks again to Dan for this afternoon. And Tony Broonford will be with you tonight from 8 until midnight. And we've got all weekend to look forward to. I've got to say congratulations to Beth Donaldson. Beth Donaldson won the £1,000 yesterday on Edge 2 with our Do Good Feel Good promotion. It starts again on Monday. So you can get yourself onto the website if you like and fill in your details there. We've got another £1,000 to give away, but half of it has got to go to charity. So the half that Beth had chosen was the German Shepherd Rescue Charity. So she's obviously a dog lover like myself, and well done, Beth. It had to be somebody, and it was you. So Beth, here's Brian Adams for you on Edge 2. And if you want to be like Beth and be a winner with Edge 2, then get your details filled in on the website edgeradio.co.uk. Just click on the winning page. Win £1,000 next month. I've been

0: You may have heard that that's my favourite at the moment among the contemporary songs we're playing on Edge 2. Because it's not just classic tracks, it's future classics as well. And I think that's going to be my song of the year, actually. Goodbye Virginia from the band Feel in the United States. Got some Oasis and the Stranglers coming up next.
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4: Hello, my darlings. This is Veronica Video H2 weather update for Edinburgh, brought to you by Muirhall Energy. Looking forward to tomorrow's weather for Edinburgh? It looks like another wet day. Tomorrow's temperature is 15 degrees.

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0: No, I don't think I'll be having any cigarettes or alcohol this weekend. I'm going to be a really good boy. I'm going to be good to you now because I'm going to tell you what's on in it.
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0: Hey, lots happening in Edinburgh this weekend. Kevin Bridges is back at the Playhouse tonight for his final night of three. Declan Welsh and the Decadent West are going to be playing at Cabaret Voltaire this evening. Joshua Burnside's on at the Pleasance. And the Castros are going to be live at the Liquid Room. We've also got Elro Scotland happening out at the Royal Highland Centre. And it's a huge day of dance, and they've got sort of hallucinogenic things going on there. So you don't need to take anything before you go, by the way. Doors open days, of course, this weekend. Loads of buildings like Panmure House and the Edinburgh Central Mosque and the National Robertarium that I'd never even heard of, never mind visited. The Grand Lodge of Scotland, the Lost Close, loads of things are going to be open right across Edinburgh this weekend. So get out and about and enjoy it. By the way, if you're a comedy fan, you might want to see Nish Kumar at the Queen's Hall tonight. And tomorrow, Sam Campbell's going to be on at the Playhouse. The Dunedin Consort with the pianist Angela Hewitt is on at the Queen's Hall tomorrow, and the Doors Open Day continues. So listen, whatever you're up to this weekend, have a great weekend, and don't forget that if you've downloaded the Keys Cabs app, you can get a fiver off your journey home in the taxi just by putting in the promotional code EDGE5. This is Edge 2.
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1: 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And

Rainbow, Man on a Silver Mountain. I haven't played that one for a long time, I don't think, anyway. You know, my memory's not what it was, but I can remember introducing Rainbow on stage in 1976 at the Edinburgh Playhouse. So, yeah, it's reasonably intact. Anyway, I've got some free coming up in a second or two, and then I'm going to be back with some Bon Jovi. We've got the Black Crowes and AC/DC. I'm going to be playing some Radiohead and some Rory Gallagher. I've got Blue Oyster Cult and Alice Cooper because it's nearly Halloween. Well, you know, it's going to be it's October next week. Can you believe that? Neither can I. It's just flying in at the moment. But here we have Free Live. Paul Kossoff on guitar, of course, and the voice of Paul Rodgers. This is The Hunter on Edinburgh Rock tonight on Edge 2, Edinburgh's classic drag station.

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0: Saturday night, it's the 26th of September 2026. As I say, you know, October just round the corner, but it's time for Edinburgh Rock.
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0: So keep

AC/DC live, Shoot to Thrill on Edinburgh Rock tonight. Jay Crawford here with you until 8. As I mentioned, Tony's coming up after that. And then tomorrow morning, Yaz will be with you from 6 until 10. We've got the Sunday Zoo with Alison Craig and John Wood from 10 until 1. Mark Martin's going to be on at 1 o'clock. Kelly will be on at 5. And Sam will be back for the breakfast show on Monday morning at 6 a.m. And I'll return at 10 o'clock. I'm with you every day, Monday to Friday, from 10 until 2. And there's always a bit of classic rock mixed in with the music on Edge 2. But

0: police. Radiohead. Now, don't call the police, but it could be karma. I'm sure Edinburgh's Cocktail Week is coming up very soon. I think that's in the first week or second week of October, or maybe it runs... I think, actually, we call it Cocktail Week, but it runs for about 10 days. I quite look forward to that, actually. We'll check that out with you next week on the show. Anyway, I've got some Rory Gallagher coming up after the weather with Veronica, brought to you by Muirhall Energy.
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3: Hello, my darlings. This is Veronica Video H2 weather update for Edinburgh, brought to you by Muir Hall Energy. Looking forward to tomorrow's weather for Edinburgh? It looks like another wet day. Tomorrow's temperature is 15 degrees.

0: a guy I'd like to see live, actually. Youngblood and Ghosts on Edge 2. Love that song. Blue Oyster Cult coming up next for a bit of Halloween, but I know it's a month away.
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0: Actually, I'm going to be emceeing a charity thing on Halloween this year. It's on Saturday the 31st. It's at Preston Field House. And it's for Cancer Card. So supporting loads of cancer charities across Scotland. And looking forward to doing that and hopefully raising a lot of money. Anyway, let's find out what we've got going on in Edinburgh tonight and tomorrow. There's a Neil Diamond tribute show happening at the Usher Hall right now. Joshua Burnside on at the Pleasance tonight. Declan Welsh and Decadent West are at Cabaret Voltaire. The Castros are going to be on live at the Liquid Rooms later on tonight. And Disco Inferno, happening at the Voodoo Rooms. Get your white suit on and do a bit of John Travolta there. And I hope everybody's been enjoying the Leith Short Film Festival down at the Pit in Leith this weekend. By the way, Nish Kumar's on at the Queen's Hall tonight. Tomorrow we've got Sam Campbell at the Playhouse. Dunedin Consort with pianist Angela Hewitt is going to be on at the Queen's Hall tomorrow night. And as I mentioned, we've got doors open days this weekend in Edinburgh. So tomorrow you can go and chat the doors of some places that you would never be allowed in normally. And it's not just because of what you're wearing or you don't have the right pass or your name's not on the guest list, but it's doors open weekend. Check it out online and see where you'd like to go and see inside of. Because I tell you what, there's a lot of places in Edinburgh I've never been.
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1: 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Ah,

0: none of your goddamn business. She's just having your baby, that's all. Harry Styles on Edge 2, I love that song, that's Kiwi. We've got some Joe Walsh coming up for you just in a moment or two. And don't forget, Tony will be with you just after 8 o'clock tonight. And what's he got lined up? He's got some Little Feat and Garbage, Alanis Morissette and Chris Stapleton. He's going to be playing the Stones and the Beatles. He's got Sting and Primal Scream and some classic David Bowie. It's all coming up for you on Edinburgh's Classic Track Station. This is Edge 2.
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Joe Walsh, Analog Man on Edge 2. Well, that's just about it for Edinburgh Rock tonight. Tony's coming up just after 8 o'clock. I hope you have a great weekend, whatever you're up to, tonight and tomorrow, and just enjoy yourself. That's the main thing. I'm going to leave you with the first single I ever bought with my own pocket money in 1964. I know.

0: know, sometimes I think the first record you ever bought, you know, kind of shapes your musical taste for the future. That was the first one I ever bought, the Kinks on Edge 2.
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4: Good evening, welcome to your Saturday night. This is Tony Bruford with you right through until midnight. Yes, that was the legendary Jay Crawford you were just listening to.
5: Edinburgh's classic tracks.
4: But now, unfortunately, it's just me. But I've got the Supremes.

Yes, good evening once again. Tony in Brunford with you right through until midnight. How are you? I hope you're happy, healthy and well out there. I hope the week has treated you well and I can help settle you down into the weekend because you've got tomorrow. Tomorrow's Sunday. Sunday is chill day. We all know that. So let me take you right through till then. Coming up in just a little while, I've got Alanis Morissette. I've got the Rolling Stones. I've got Sting. But right now, this is Garbage.

0: Chris Stapleton there, and Bad As I Used To Be. Not me, though. Not me, though. I was never one for getting into trouble, and there's a reason why I never ever got into trouble, because I was scared of my mum and dad. I know. Any cool that you thought I maybe possibly had is now gone out of the window. No, I wasn't cool, and I was the one that was always generally going home so that I didn't get into trouble. I know. Sad, isn't it? But don't worry, I can make myself cool by playing good music all night long. Is that okay? Yeah, thanks. I thought that would be okay. Right now, though, we head over to Veronica, find out what the weather's going to be like. She's going to be here, brought to you by Muirhall Energy, right after this.
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6: 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Grab your raincoat before you head out into town.
5: Tomorrow's temperature is 18 degrees.

0: the Beatles. And She Loves You. You can never go wrong with a little bit of Beatles. Now, there is so much going on in town, and we know that it can be difficult to plan your day. You could look through what's going on and just not decide. In fact, remember the days where you had to look through the newspaper and figure out the film you wanted to see and which cinema it was on at? I tell you, if you say that to someone nowadays, of, you know, most generations, probably around me, they'll have no idea what you're talking about. There's only a few of us that probably still have that memory. However, we want to make it nice and easy for you to figure out what you want to do. And how we do that? This is The Edge Edit.
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0: 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Finally, cap off your weekend at 7 p.m. over at La Belle Angèle to catch indie rock sensation Sports Team tearing up the stage. And that is you all caught up, because remember, only Edinburgh has the edge.
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0: So just in case you didn't know, all up until Christmas, it is Do Good, Feel Good here on Edge. We had our first winner for September just yesterday. Congratulations to them. £500 for them. £500 for their favourite charity. And you can win that as well. There's another one next month. A chance for you to do good, feel good with Edge. All you need to do is keep your eye on the website, register your name, register the charity, and that's it. You're in it.
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0: It's just turned 9 o'clock on a Saturday night. Can you believe that we are almost to October? Be Christmas in no time.
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Amy McDonald there, and Mr. Rock and Roll, which I like to call myself sometimes. I mean, no one else calls me that, but I like to call myself that. Let me tell you how rock and roll I've been today, though. It was my daughter's 6th birthday party, and it was awesome. It was great. She had an absolute great time. Her and her friends had a great time. We got a bouncy castle. They were jumping all that, and there was face painting. And let me tell you, it is just gone 9 o'clock, and I am ready for my bed. I just don't have that energy anymore. I mean, I can remember when I was a kid running and running and running and running, and now I am just sitting and sitting and sitting and sitting, and you know what? It's great. Nothing in excess.

0: Lauren Reed, Paris in 95. Have you ever been to Paris? We've went once a long time ago. I want to say about 16 years ago we went. Is it beautiful? Yes, obviously. The Eiffel Tower and the Arc de Triomphe and we're kind of over it. It was beautiful to see it, and we ticked it off the list. We went for a kind of like a long weekend, like I said, 16 years ago. But we were like, yeah, okay, done that now. Just, you know what, sometimes you go somewhere and go, meh. That was kind of us. I'm sure there's some of you out there shouting at me going, what? What? It was Paris. How could you not like it? Sorry. Sorry, not sorry. Anyway, quickly change the subject. Here's Veronica with the weather. She'll be here right after this.
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0: AC/DC there, and If You Want Blood. And we're going to play that one for our leader on high, Mr. Jay Crawford, who obviously was on just before me with the brilliant Edinburgh Rock. And you can always tune into him every weekday from 10 until 2. He is here giving you all the best chat and all the best tunes. So don't forget to tune in with him. But right now, let me help you plan tomorrow. This is The Edge Edit. Okay, to start your morning,
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0: 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Finally, cap off your weekend at 7 p.m. over at La Belle Angèle to catch indie rock sensation sports team tearing up the stage. And that is you all caught up, because remember, only Edinburgh has the edge.
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0: Blondie there. An incredible lady from the 90s. And next, I'm going to give you some four incredible ladies from the noughties at the top of there who collaborated for Moulin Rouge. Can you remember who they are? You'll find out right after this.
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0: The time has just gone 10 o'clock on a Saturday night, and I'm going to make you feel old now. I'm going to take you back 25 years for this one.
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Stereophonics and Mr. Winter there. So how are you? This is Tony Brunford with you right through until midnight. I hope you're happy, healthy and well. I have got another hour of nothing but the best for you coming up in just a little while. I have got Tom Petty, I have got Supertramp, and I have got the greatest rock band of all time, and that can only be Queen. But first up, this is Simply Red on your Classic Track Station.

0: Gordon Banks and You Make Me Smile. Now, I've had a very good week this week. I got to launch a brand new tour with the tours that I work with, and I had a lovely guest on one of the tours, the brilliant Jai McDowell, who was a Scottish winner of BGT a few years back now, but he is absolutely lovely. He's got an outstanding voice, and let me tell you, he is the most genuine and loveliest guy you could ever meet. And I just want to say a massive big thank you to him for coming out and enjoying one of our Sights and Bites tour. It was lovely, lovely to have him as a guest, and thankfully we got a beautiful day for it. Let's find out if we'll have another one tomorrow. Veronica will be here with the weather right after this.
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6: Rain expected tomorrow. Grab your raincoat before you head out into town.
5: Tomorrow's temperature is 18 degrees.

can't beat that. Just can't beat that. Queen and Hammer to Fall. Still to this day, the greatest band of all time. How many remember watching the Freddie Mercury Memorial concert? I think it was in 92, because I think he passed away in 91. Still a brilliant concert. If you haven't seen it, go back and watch it. It's got some incredible, incredible artists in it and just some outstanding performances. Some okay performances, because let's be completely honest, who else had a voice like Freddie? Anyway, if you're not fancying going back and searching out that one on YouTube, how about you go out and enjoy yourself in town? And I can help you with that. This

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1: 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And that is You All Caught Up, because remember, only Edinburgh has the Edge.
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0: 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And isn't it a wonder, taking you back about 20 years when they were everywhere? Remember that? Like their first album, their first big album. That was absolutely everywhere. I think we're going back about 22 years ago. God, that's scary. That's just scary saying that, isn't it? But still, the songs hold up. They are absolutely cracking. They really, really are. Once again, congratulations to our first winner of Do Good, Feel Good. 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

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How good is that?

0: Delamitri. By my downfall, which, you know, will probably be me taking on too many projects in the house, not managing to finish any of them, and then getting in trouble with my wife. Sad, but it's true. Stick with us here on Edge 2. Top of there, I've got Alice Cooper. Because remember, only Edinburgh has the edge.
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0: It's just turned 11 p.m. on a Saturday night. Go on, you can stay up for the last hour. I can help give you the energy to face tomorrow.
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0: This man doesn't chill. This is Alice Cooper.

Okay, I've got one last hour to give you nothing but the absolutely best classic tracks. And that is what I love to do. So listen to this that I've got coming up for you this hour. I've got the Waterboys in just a little while. I've got the Kaiser Chiefs. I've got Curtis Stigers with one that's really going to bring back some memories for you. But first up, this is Creedence Clearwater on your Classic Track Station.

0: the last time this evening, let's head over to Veronica, brought to you by Muir Hall Energy. She's going to help you plan tomorrow by telling you what is going to happen. Is it going to be sunny? Is it going to be rainy? We'll find out right after this.
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0: Taking you all the way back to 2004 there with Kaiser Chiefs, I Predict a Riot. However, I'm going to help you avoid a riot in your household by helping you plan what you're going to do tomorrow. Because everyone knows it's an easy way to get in a fight in the household. What are we going to do? I don't know. You decide, and then you decide, and then that's not what they want to do. So let me help you plan with the Edge Edit. Okay, you can start your morning
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0: 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And that is you all caught up, because remember, only Edinburgh has the edge.
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